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0: In Greece, summer nights come with a little magic. 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Xanthe Open Air Cinema, a true Greek attraction. A night at the movies under the stars. Mamma mia, does
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0: Frankie in Hollywood, Duran Duran in Rio, or Wham in Heaven. It all adds up to 80s heaven, and you can snatch a slice of it this Thursday evening between 7 and 9pm as we go back to the 80s with me, Tony Francis. We'll have the Twin Spin, Tony's 12-inch, and the Child's Choice, as well as 2 hours of great music from the best decade ever, right here on 88.6 Island Radio.
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0: Frankie in Hollywood, Duran Duran in Rio, or Wham in Heaven. It all adds up to 80s heaven, and you can snatch a slice of it this Saturday afternoon between 4 and 6pm as we go back to the 80s with me, Tony Francis. We'll have the Twin Spin, Tony's 12-inch and the Child's Choice, as well as 2 hours of great music from the best decade in history, right here on 88.6 Island Radio.
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3: Happy Friday. Welcome to your morning report from Radio News Hub. I'm Lucy Gormanley, nearly time for the weekend, but before we get to that, let's see what's coming up this morning.
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3: Could a pre-existing drug help slow the progression of MS?
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3: Your cash could defy gravity. 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
3: Yes, one lucky boy from Suffolk has took on the big role. A look at the weather, some sunny spells, but cloud and rain already affecting Northern Ireland will move eastwards during the day, though southeastern areas will stay mostly dry. Windy with gales in the northwest, a high of 20 degrees Celsius. First, let's see what's making today's headlines with Frankie in the newsroom.
7: The King looks set for another day of controversy after another excerpt from the brother of Princess Diana's new book claimed that the then prince sounded like a lottery winner when he rang him after Diana's death. Buckingham Palace responded, saying grief can cloud memory. Patients died while others deteriorated in suffocating atmospheres because of the summer heat on NHS wards. That's what a report from the Royal College of Nursing says. Their executive director is Patricia Marquise.
8: The temperatures were up to 44 degrees, and members who work in mental health services just reporting that the impact of the heat made people's mental health conditions, you know, a lot worse.
7: The father of a three-year-old who was found dead after a huge search has paid tribute to his son, calling him the sweetest and most innocent little boy. Around 1,300 members of the public joined the search. And we're all being urged to join the nationwide beach clean. The Marine Conservation Society say that record-breaking temperatures over the summer could have caused a spike in pollution. From Radio News Hub, I'm Frankie Hersine.
3: Okay, time to look at what's made today's papers, and one story is really dominating. The Times write Charles was elated after Diana died, Earl claims. The Daily Mail say Queen offered to restore Diana's HRH after she died. The Sun used the headline, "Why is he doing this now?" with photos of King Charles, the late Princess Diana, and her brother Earl Spencer. The Daily Mirror writes, Earl's astonishing claims, war of words. The Daily Express say Charles was emphatic, we respect Diana's memory. And the iPaper reports Palace on the defensive after Earl's new claims against King. Well, the latest extract from Earl Spencer's book about his sister claims the late Queen Elizabeth II considered restoring Diana's, Her Royal Highness, title, which she lost when she divorced Charles. Earl Spencer further claimed that the King sounded giddily elated like a lottery winner when he rang the Earl following the Princess's death. The Palace are yet to respond to the latest claims, but a spokesperson said on Wednesday, while we do not comment on books as a matter of principle, His Majesty is mindful that the pain of fraternal grief can cloud reason. Elsewhere, the Metro and the Daily Telegraph have photos of Kate, the Princess of Wales, playing a game of shinty. The Prince and Princess of Wales met dozens of residents on Scotland's Isle of Bute, celebrating the island's community spirit as royal commitments continue. And The Guardian write the headline, UK must fully commit to hitting net zero by 2050, says Burnham. The Prime Minister's pledge came after an influential group of MPs recommended the phrase net zero to be scrapped as it becomes toxic to the public. Well, Mr. Burnham says he's aware of Britain's concern about climate change after a summer of record heat. Okay, on to our first story this morning. Now, can an existing drug slow down the progression of multiple sclerosis? Georgia Lee tells us more.
9: A new trial is trying to see if drugs that already exist for other health conditions could help to slow MS from progressing. It's being funded by the MS Society, who say the findings show slowing or stopping the disease's progression has never been more in reach. MS symptoms range from chronic fatigue and bladder and bowel problems to issues with mobility. We spoke to Professor Jeremy Chataway. He tells us more about how MS affects people.
4: Multiple sclerosis is a disorder of the central nervous system. That's the brain and the spinal cord. And in the early phases of it, there's inflammation of that, and we have treatments for the early phase. But as time goes on, in many people, there's progression of the disability. For example, the walking, arm function, cognitive function. And so that's what we term progressive multiple sclerosis. And that's what we've been working on, because there are really very few treatments for progressive multiple sclerosis. They go for the names of primary or secondary, but progressive multiple sclerosis is progression of disability. Overall in the UK, there are about 150,000, 60,000 people with MS, and maybe around half of them will have progression. So it's a big problem, and it's an unmet problem.
9: For the study, more than 850 people have been recruited at hospitals across the UK and Australia. One treatment currently used for diabetes was removed after failing to show positive findings. He explains how the rest of the trial will work.
4: Everyone's on the best standard of care at that moment, and then people are randomised to go on to drug A or drug B or the dummy drug. And no one knows what they're on, either the patient or the doctors and the nurses. And we had two different stages of the trial. We had an MRI stage, and people carried on, and then a non-MRI stage. And then we put them together, and we've done this interim analysis looking at both the MRI results, but also looking at the walking and the upper limb function as well, to see if these two medications, one was metformin, which is used originally for diabetes, but a lot of work had been done on its regeneration potential. And the other one is alpha-lipoic acid, which is an antioxidant in low dose. It's available sometimes in health food shops. That's worked very well. We've done this around the United Kingdom with about 25, 26 sites. And this analysis has shown two things. One, that metformin, the original diabetes drug, but having an effect potentially on regeneration, does not have an effect. Therefore, we found this result out much earlier than we would do otherwise if we'd run the full trial. And secondly, we found that alpha-lipoic acid, the antioxidant, should carry on in the trial against the dummy medication. So we're going to carry on with the recruitment into this trial.
9: The MS Society say people should not attempt to acquire the drug outside of a clinical trial, as further research is needed to fully understand its safety and dosage. Professor Jeremy told us it's an exciting development.
4: We don't need to do the toxicology in the early human and animal studies. We've taken these promising medications and put them right in into the trial, and in fairly short order in terms of drug trials have shown, as it were, a go or a no-go. And importantly today, we have an interim result where it's looking promising.
9: The trial will now continue to see if more people can reap the potential benefits.
3: Thanks, Georgia. Now, Snap has unveiled its new Specs AR glasses, a new kind of computer built into a pair of wearable glasses. They're designed to help you throughout your day, whether that's keeping in touch with friends, watching videos, shopping, learning something new, or getting things done at work, all while keeping your hands free and staying present in the world around you. So what does that actually look like, and how could smart glasses fit into our everyday lives? Well, Chi Pan, Director of Computer Vision Engineering at Specs, who has helped develop some of the technology behind them, has spoken to reporter Rosie Buck to explain more.
10: So for people who haven't come across Specs before, what exactly are they and how do they work?
11: So the simplest way to explain Specs is that they're a pair of augmented reality glasses that you wear, and they have a computer built right into the frames. And what do augmented reality glasses actually mean? So it means that when you put them on, digital experiences can appear in the world around you. And you can actually just interact with Specs using your hands, with the main menu right in the palm of your hand, or you can use your voice. They can work seamlessly with your phone. You can take calls, you can get notifications, or listen to music while you're on the go, all the while keeping your hands free and staying present in the world around you. We really think of them as a new kind of computer, one that you look through instead of look at.
10: So interesting. And, you know, there has been a lot of hype around smart glasses. What can Snap's Specs technology realistically add to someone's everyday life?
11: So Specs are designed for more than one specific task or one specific moment. The idea really is that they can help you throughout your whole day, whether you're connecting with your friends, whether you're watching something, shopping, working, learning, playing, or creating something. And what's different is that these digital experiences can really become part of the world around you while you're on the go, rather than needing you to keep looking down at a screen. And what we're building is really this new type of personal computer. It's one that understands you, and it can bring computing directly into the world around you. Ultimately, it's about giving people new ways to experience the things that they already love. And something that's very important to underline, Specs are very different to a lot of what's already out there. They do so much more than just record what's in front of you.
10: I see. And can you give us a few examples of what that actually looks like?
11: Say you're catching up with a few friends. You can just send a Snapchat message just by snapping your fingers. You can make a video call, you can take a call, all hands-free. Or maybe you want to watch something. You can ask Specs to open YouTube using your voice, make the video full screen, resize it, and place it exactly in the world where you want to watch it. Shopping is another really great example. If you're looking to buy a new espresso machine, you can visualize it in 3D right in your own kitchen. You can see that it fits, matches your color scheme, and then you can open up the website and directly buy it on the spot. There are also a lot of great possibilities for learning as well. What you're learning can show up right in the world around you. You could practice basketball with some interactive training, learn how to draw, play the piano, or look up and explore the constellations. And at work, there's a huge amount of opportunity for people who are not sitting behind a desk. So a technician who's repairing something could have the information shown right on the thing that they're repairing, all the while having their hands free, being able to keep their eyes on the task. Then there's playing and creating, and your simple tabletop can become a place to play a game. You can even create some spatial musical instruments controlled entirely with your hands and voice, compose your new music.
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3: Now all aboard for a very familiar but different kids' TV series. The iconic Thomas the Tank Engine, which has entertained children for generations, is back with a new look and some new voices. While Ringo Starr, Pierce Brosnan and Alec Baldwin have previously narrated the series, there's some big shoes to fill. Lisa Darville has been having a sneak peek and finding out why children keep choosing the Thomas stories.
15: Well, if you've got kids like me, especially if you've got train-loving little boys like me, you've possibly spent hours watching Thomas the Tank Engine. Or maybe you watched it when you were younger, as the stories have entertained children for more than 80 years. Well, a brand new series is back with a new look and some new voices.
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1: Thomas and Friends Railway Stories, Really Helpful Engines from Mattel is the latest animated series in the franchise. Actor Henry Golding, best known for appearing in Crazy Rich Asians and The Gentlemen, takes up the role of narrator.
2: So we've been squirreling away and working hard and putting as much joy as possible into the new episodes.
3: Oh, hello. Are you ready to chuff, chuff, chuff to our favorite place? Then all aboard! Our Thomas story is called Really Helpful Engines.
2: I think my favorite moment from the script really was just seeing Thomas back on these adventures with his friends and seeing more of the world of Sodor. I think we go to so many new places and so many iconic areas, but to see him and his friends kind of helping each other and coming across obstacles which they can only kind of solve with the help of each other, I think that's the joy of it all.
1: Well, Henry says he is well aware some iconic voices have gone before him.
2: I mean, Ringo Starr. What a champ, huh? I think he did it for multiple years, so he's still got a couple up on me. But of course, an absolute legend. And you've had a whole host of amazing stars, including Pierce Brosnan. I'm in the shadow of giants. I think we bring a new spin and a new sort of excitement to Thomas, and we're kind of sort of bringing it back up to date, which is the exciting part.
1: And what would a young Henry Golding make of his future career?
2: I always took pride in that, in a sense that it was like, oh, I have the same name as one of the trains in Thomas and Friends. So for me, I think I'd be very proud.
4: Oh, look, here comes Henry. He's in charge of all the mail.
5: Percy? Never trust anyone else with your letters and parcels. Don't you remember what could happen?
1: And now to meet the new voice of Thomas himself, 13-year-old Harry Sparks.
6: Be a helper, even though I'm small. I'll chug and chuff and do big jobs with you. I'll do it all.
7: It feels amazing because I played and like watched Thomas as a kid, and now I'm like get to be Thomas. It just feels insane.
8: 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Like, he's 80 now, and now I get to be part of that history, and I get to be part of something which kids from the next generation will get to grow up to watch.
9: Let's go to Knapford Station. That's where I'll find a big job to do.
1: The show's been launched with a special 30-minute episode on YouTube, and it's then going to air on Channel 5's Milkshake in October. Well, even though my boys are maybe a bit too grown up for it now, it does seem like the new show is on track to keep entertaining the next generation of little ones.
10: Thanks, Lisa. And finally, what is this feeling? Well, probably excitement if you're a fan of Wicked. To celebrate 20 years of the musical, a collection of themed coins have been released. We've been speaking to Tim Mohill from the Royal Mint, and Tanita Sims tells us more.
11: They're based on our popular 50p, so they're legal tender, and they're designed by one of our designers, a lady called Fionn, and they are trying to get the story of Wicked the musical into a metal-shaped coin. And what you get to see is the two main characters' main icons. So you get to see the broomsticks, you get the witch's hat, you get even to see the balloon with the Wizard of Oz in the background. It's Wicked the musical in a very small piece of metal.
12: Yes, as Tim says, these striking coins have the designs from the classic show and now film. Each coin is also presented in packaging inspired by the London stage production. If you've never seen the show, it's a prequel to The Wizard of Oz. It's the take of how Elphaba became the Wicked Witch of the West and how Galinda became the Good Witch. So, why this year?
11: For Wicked the musical, this is an iconic year. They're celebrating 20 years since they first performed in the London's West End. And when we look at all the anniversaries and the things that people love, the fandoms that have an interest to people, Wicked came out as such an important thing to celebrate this year. It came out as something we really wanted to commemorate.
12: There's not just one coin, and they're expected to be pretty popular.
11: We make the coin in a number of different varieties. So there's a standard coin, like as you'd recognise in your pocket. There's a very special one that we can colour. So you're going to see those iconic pink and green colours that you know so well from the musical. But there's also ones that we make from silver and gold. And for the real, real fan, the gold one is something special because it's made with recycled gold. So we actually recycle the gold from e-waste and we can make that into our own coins now.
12: There's even set to be an advent calendar with a coloured coin behind door 24. You never know. One short day, you could stumble across one.
11: But they are legal tender, so there is a slight possibility that somebody who buys one may end up using it to buy something in a shop, but it's highly unlikely. If you see one in your change, grab it.
12: They're available now at the Royal Mint.
10: Well, that's all we've got time for on Friday's Morning Report. Thanks so much for listening. We'll see you again on Monday, so have a lovely weekend. Bye for now.

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1: Princess Diana's brother claims that the then Prince Charles sounded giddy and like a lottery winner after her death in 1997. It's the latest claim serialised from Earl Spencer's new book. Yesterday we heard Charles had told him we'll forget her soon enough in the days after two. Buckingham Palace says the king is mindful that grief can colour memory. Nurses have reported seeing maggots in wound and cancer patients sweating during chemotherapy. The Royal College of Nursing is calling for more government investment for hospitals to cope in warm weather following a poll of nurses in the UK. Their director is Patricia Marquis.
2: More has to be earmarked to bring them up to standard, current necessary standards with things like air conditioning, fans, cool rooms. It really is important that we start to address the facilities and any new builds that are being considered, really take that into account.
1: The father of three-year-old Noah Woods has paid tribute to his son, calling him the sweetest and most innocent little boy. He vanished on Tuesday after visiting a park in Brantham with a relative on Tuesday. Noah's dad, Reese, also thanked everyone for their help looking for him. More than 1,300 people joined the search. Families have written to Andy Burnham after the deaths of their loved ones involving an online suicide forum. The operator of the forum was fined £950,000 in May by Ofcom. The campaign has warned the group is very much still active and could still be costing lives. Katie Heyman-Joyce is from the Molly Rose Foundation, who joined calls for the action.
3: The forum started well over 5 years ago, yet is still accessible to UK users despite the Online Safety Act coming into force. And despite Ofcom's quote-unquote best efforts to tackle this.
1: Meanwhile, an Ofcom spokesperson says we can only take the action using the powers that we've been given. And Stranger Things stars Millie Bobby Brown looks to have adopted a second child with her husband, Jake Bon Jovi. She posted a picture on Insta appearing to announce the news, saying, "Hi, little guy." From Radio News Sub, I'm Frankie Hairsign.
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5: As AI surges, new global research finds 83% of businesses say its adoption is already outpacing their existing governance capabilities. Here's Sebastian Weir from IBM.
6: We're expecting a 67% increase in spending in AI over the next 2 years, but with the continued gap between governance lagging behind adoption, this is only going to exacerbate the delay in getting value out of AI. We find that really understanding how AI works, what it can do and how it can change is the most effective way of unlocking its benefits. You can find even more from our latest IBV report online.
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7: And a very good morning to you, Adrian. It's Friday, by the way. It's Friday! just waking him up next door, yes. Oh, hang on a second, hang on. He still doesn't know it's Friday, isn't it? There you go. Right, let's have a quick look at the weather. 20 at the moment. It's going to go up to eventually 28. Let's have a look at sunshine and cloud now. Some abundant sunshine around about 9:15, somewhere around there, and then back to sunshine and cloud. Wind speed 3 mph, and it's northeasterly. And what's the humidity? 72%. There you go. That's your news and your weather all put together, and I'll be back very shortly. Don't go away.
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0: Frankie in Hollywood, Duran Duran in Rio, or Wham in Heaven. It all adds up to 80s heaven, and you can snatch a slice of it this Thursday evening between 7 and 9pm as we go back to the 80s with me, Tony Francis. We'll have the Twin Spin, Tony's 12-inch, and the Charles Choice, as well as 2 hours of great music from the best decade ever, right here on 88.6 Island Radio.
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0: to you.
1: Nothing could be grander than to be in Louisiana in the morning.
0: It's great to stay up late. Good morning. Good morning to
1: Might
0: you.
1: Might be just as iffy if we was in Mississippi.
0: When we left the movie show, future wasn't bright. But came the dawn, the show goes on, and I don't want to say good night.
2: Don't say good morning.

Hello, how you doing? Are you okay? It's Friday today. It's the end of the week. Yes, I mean, if you're on holiday, who cares what day it is, but just thought I'd let you know. Very good morning to Jessica, Theo, Aidan and Matt. Good morning. Morning to Kat, morning to Morris. Have a good day at school, Morris. Morning to Spiro, also Lisa, Martin and Takis. Good morning. Just moving me mic a bit, that's it, that's better. Morning to Millie, Maya, have a good day at school, bums on fire, Julian, Jack and Cameron, morning. Also, good morning to Natasha, Costa, Seb and Christian, good morning. Morning to Linda, morning to Debbie in Catalonia, good morning. Morning to Mike, morning to Roy, morning to Ken, morning to Chris. Morning to BJ, by the way. Love the photo on the Argassi site. Thank you.

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It's Bobby G in the morning with Pleasures of Market and Zanti Weddings wishing you a very happy Friday morning. Yes, it's Friday. I keep saying that, it's Friday. Now, these are the cars.

0: Very good morning to Vasa. Good morning to Joe. Good morning to Mike, Roy, Norman. Good morning to you. Whose flight was cancelled yesterday, and he's in another hotel overnight. Hope you get sorted today. Also, good morning to Ken, Tony, Stuart. Good morning, Jackie, Carol, and Chris. A very good morning to you. Right, we're going to head over to the sports room and see what's happening there. Well done, Bournemouth.
1: Bournemouth have started off their Europa League campaign with a win, beating Real Sociedad in their first ever European fixture. No such joy for Celtic, though. They were beaten by Ferencváros 3-1 at home. Martin O'Neill says they were taught a lesson. In the Carabao Cup, Manchester City cruised past Norwich City 5-0. Teenager Floyd Samba got on the score sheet twice. Boss Enzo Maresca says it was a strong debut.
2: It was good. He didn't play many games as a nine. We tried in the last 2-3 days. And as I said yesterday, it's very good also finishing the action. So I think it was a good game for him.
1: Sticking with football, the FA chair Debbie Hewitt has written it to FIFA president Gianni Infantino, calling for an independent review into the World Cup private investor plan. Infantino remains under pressure after three continental confederations rejected his plans to create a company to run the World Cup. And Olympic champion Keely Hodgkinson says she is quite literally built different. The middle distance runner found that she had two tendons when she had a hamstring tear last year ahead of the European Championships in Birmingham.
0: Thank you.

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1: Button Moon.
2: Who loved that program, eh? Who loved that program?

0: I just got a message from Paul, who says, when that came on, I forgot all about that song. Great song, isn't it? Yeah, great song, isn't it? That's better.
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4: The King looks set for another day of controversy after another excerpt from the brother of Princess Diana's new book was serialized. Earl Spencer claims that the then prince sounded like a lottery winner when he rang him after Diana's death. Yesterday, he said that Charles told him we'll forget her soon enough, just days after two. Buckingham Palace responded, saying grief can cloud memory. The record-breaking summer heat has meant hospital patients dying in suffocating atmospheres. That's according to a poll from the Royal College of Nursing. The bodies also reported maggots in wounds and sweating at chemotherapy patients. Their executive director is Patricia Marquise.
5: We have to start to prepare now for what's going to happen potentially and probably expected next summer. And that's about investment.
4: The father of a three-year-old who was found dead after a huge search has paid tribute to his son, calling him the sweetest and most innocent little boy. Noah Woods had become separated from a relative after visiting a playground in Brantham in Suffolk on Tuesday. Around 1,300 members of the public joined the search. Bereaved families are writing to the Prime Minister today.
6: We're kind of back to square one here and have really been pushing Ofcom and DCMS as the leading government department to really go further and make sure this enforcement programme actually works. And, you know, if it can't tackle a suicide forum that's been connected to this many UK deaths, how effective is the enforcement process in its totality?
4: That's Katie Heyman-Joyce from the Molly Rose Foundation. It's after an online suicide forum has been linked to the deaths of people across the world. An Ofcom spokesperson says we can only take action using the powers we've been given. A package of new US sanctions on Russia could be a game changer. That's coming from Foreign Secretary Ed Miliband. It's as Russia begins its parliamentary elections. One party who criticised the war with Ukraine was removed from the ballot. And the University of St Andrews has taken the top spot in the Times University Guide, beating out Oxford and Cambridge. In fact, Oxford's fallen from fourth to fifth, with Cambridge now in fourth. They've fallen outside the top three for only the second time in the Guide's history. From Radio News Hub, I'm Frankie Hersine.
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0: Right, let's look at the weather. It's, hang on, where is it? 24 at the moment. It's going to go up to 28 eventually today. Lows of 19. Sunshine and cloud kicking in around about 11-ish in about an hour's time. At the moment, we've got abundant sunshine. Right, wind speed 3 miles per hour. It's easterly. It's got an arrow going that way. So is that easterly? Yeah, it's easterly. And the humidity is 68%. There you go. As your news and your weather all put together, coming up to 5:30 past 10.
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That's Ronan Keating. I don't know if you saw him last night on the one show on the Beeb. You see him? A very funny interview. And they had the guys there from Strictly as well. Very good, very good. He's on tour. He's doing a tour, Ronan Keating. So if you like Ronan Keating, he's doing a tour. Check out the Facebook and website and press for details there. It's Bobby G in the morning. How you diddling? How you doing? You okay? It's Friday. Yes. Sunday's not that far away. Well, a couple of days.

Oh yeah. What does that song remind you of? Well, it's a film, isn't it? Good Morning Vietnam. I mean, that's one. But it's just a great song, isn't it? It's a great song. Can I say a big thank you to Alison and Vicky for my cakes this morning, by the way. Going down a storm in my cup of tea at the moment. Guy just brought my tea in. Thank you. All right. I had honey instead of sugar today. Right, so Anagram. You want to get your pen and paper out? We'll do it. I'll tell you. Tell you what. Do it after this next song. Is that okay? Yeah? All right, here we go. It's Katie Lang. Back in a sec. Don't go away.

0: 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Solve the Daily Anagram with Bobby G.
1: Right, looking for a British county. You know, as in, I don't know, Buckinghamshire, Berkshire, something like that, okay? but that's not it, though. Right, that's what we're looking for. Are you ready? Are you ready for this? Right, here we go. FRESHERDOBID. FRESHERDOBID. How many letters? Oh, hang on a second. 1, 2, 3, 4, 5, 6, 7, 8, 9, 10, 11, 12. Is that right? 1, 2, 3, 4, 5, 6, 7, 8, 9, 10, 11. Yeah, 12 letters. There you go. Any idea? Well, let me know, and then I'll let everybody else know eventually. Okay. Can I just say a very happy birthday to Barry in France, by the way? Happy birthday to you. Happy birthday to you. Happy birthday, dear Barry. Happy birthday to you. Right, back in a sec.

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11: 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The 70s.

It's one of those songs, every time I put it on, I get goosebumps. Great song. Marmalade, Reflections of My Life. Great song. Just makes you want to put it back on again, doesn't it? There you go. Anyway. Right. Anagram. Yes, we'll do that now. Hang on a second. Right, let's see who's sussed it out so far. Joanne in France has sussed it out. Well done, thank you very much. Have a great weekend, by the way. And Barry, have a great birthday. Alison in Panda Crackers has got it right. Thank you very much, and thank you for being my cake as well. And Ken in Kipsilly. Yeah, you got it right as well. Well done, Ken. Thank you. Got some more on it coming in at the moment, so I'll go through those shortly. Looking for a British county, as in, I don't know, Warwickshire, Staffordshire, that sort of thing, yeah? Okay, you got it. So FRESHER DOBID. Got a clue? Any idea? Let me know.

I'm going to go over to the another message. Oh, hang on. Morning, Bobby. We've got it. Yes, you have. Well done. And that's from Phil and Jane in Catalonia. Thanks, Phil and Jane. You have a lovely weekend. Thank you very much indeed.

By the way, our email address is studio@islandfm.gr. If you want to drop us a line like Debbie and Phil did. Easy as that. Right, here's Supertramp.

There he goes, Cat Stevens, Matthew and Son. I haven't heard that for a long time. There you go. Okay. It's Bobby G. The Morning. Thanks for your company. We've got Classic Soul and Motown. That's on its way just after the 11 o'clock news. So if you fancy a bit of Motown, that's where to be just after the news at 11 o'clock.

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1: Patients died while others deteriorated in suffocating atmospheres because of the summer heat on NHS wards. That's what a report from the Royal College of Nursing says. Their executive director is Patricia Marquise.
2: We've also heard about people working in a children's ward up in Yorkshire where the temperatures were up to 44 degrees. And members who work in mental health services just reporting that the impact of the heat made people's mental health conditions, you know, a lot worse.
1: The body is calling for more government investment so hospitals can better cope in warm weather. Princess Diana's brother claims that the then Prince Charles sounded giddy and like a lottery winner after her death in 1997. It's the latest claim serialised from Earl Spencer's new book. Yesterday we heard Charles told him that we'll forget her soon enough in the days after too. Buckingham Palace says the King is mindful that grief can colour memory. UK lawyers for Tristan and Andrew Tate say they're planning to challenge a bid to extradite them from the US. Prosecutors lodged a formal request earlier this month so they could face rape and sex trafficking charges. The social media influencers' representatives say the brothers should be tried in Romania first so they can be exonerated. Families bereaved by suicide linked to an online forum have written to the Prime Minister. They're calling for a public inquiry into failures they say cost lives.
3: Ultimately, the people that pay, they pay with their lives. It's been a really horrific time for the families. And you know, there's been so many opportunities for justice that have just been slammed in their face.
1: That's Katie Heyman-Joyce from the Molly Rose Foundation. The forum is linked to at least 164 UK deaths over a five-year period. An Ofcom spokesperson says we can only take action using the powers we've been given. And we're all being urged to join the nationwide beach clean. The Marine Conservation Society say thousands of volunteers will be doing so this weekend, adding that record-breaking temperatures over the summer could have caused a spike in pollution. That's the latest from Radio News Hub. I'm Frankie Hersine.
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7: Right, let's look at the weather. Looking out the windy, it's it is a bit windy out there actually. What's the wind speed? Let's have a look at that. Just waiting to come up. Right, wind speed, well, it's not that bad, 5 mph, and it's southerly. The humidity is 57%, that's not that bad either. And we got abundant sunshine as I speak. Some cloud moving in around about noontime. Is that for the rest of the day? It might be. Just press another button, see what happens. Hang on. Yes, for the rest of the day, unfortunately. It's going to be a little bit of cloud sort here and there. Tomorrow, 28 and cloudy. And Sunday, we have got a little bit of cloud with lots of sunshine.
8: Οι καλύτεροι φίλοι της τσέπης σας, τα πλαίσια The Market, με το σύνθημα Back to School, έχουν νέο φυλάδιο προσφορών όχι μόνο για την επιστροφή στο σχολείο, αλλά για όλη την οικογένεια. 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

0: Frankie in Hollywood, Duran Duran in Rio, or Wham in Heaven. It all adds up to 80s heaven, and you can snatch a slice of it this Saturday afternoon between 4 and 6pm as we go back to the 80s with me, Tony Francis. We'll have the Twin Spin, Tony's 12-inch, and the Child's Choice, as well as 2 hours of great music from the best decade in history, right here on 88.6 Island Radio.
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Classic Soul and Motown for a Friday. That's the Emotions, Best of My Love, coming up to 12 minutes past 11. Bill McGuinness here at 12, taking you through till 3 this afternoon. This is Sade.

It's Bobby G in the morning, Plessis and Mark in Zanti Weddings, wishing you a very happy Friday. It's 11:25 now. Michael Jackson, Off the Wall.

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9: 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Hits that don't hurt.

0: OJ is Backstabbers. That's it for me. Back again on Monday. Have a great weekend and a lovely afternoon. Big thank you to everybody at Plessers the Market and Zanti Weddings. All right, we'll see you. I'll see you on Monday. Right, let's get some news, shall we? Here we go.
1: 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Classic hits and great memories. Hits that don't hurt.
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4: Nurses have reported seeing maggots in wounds and cancer patients sweating during chemotherapy. The Royal College of Nursing is calling for more government investment for hospitals to cope in warm weather following a poll of nurses in the UK. Their director is Patricia Marquise.
5: More has to be earmarked to bring them up to standard, current necessary standards with things like air conditioning, fans, cool rooms. It really is important that we start to address the facilities and any new builds that are being considered, really take that into account.
4: The King looks set for another day of controversy after another excerpt from the brother of Princess Diana's new book was serialised. Earl Spencer claims that the then prince sounded like a lottery winner when he rang him after Diana's death. Buckingham Palace responded saying grief can cloud memory. Families have written to Andy Burnham after the deaths of their loved ones involving an online suicide forum. The operator of the forum was fined £950,000 in May by Ofcom, but campaigners warn the group is very much still active and could still be costing lives. Katie Hayman and Joyce is from the Molly Rose Foundation, who joined the calls for action.
6: The forum started well over 5 years ago, yet is still accessible to UK users, despite the Online Safety Act coming into force and despite Ofcom's quote-unquote best efforts to tackle this.
4: Meanwhile, an Ofcom spokesperson says we can only take action using the powers we've been given. Two more men have been arrested over the death of a man in West Lothian. A 35-year-old man was found injured in a property in Armadale on Saturday. He later died at the scene. Police say his injuries were consistent with a gunshot wound. Three men, aged 29, 44 and 57, have now been arrested in connection. And the University of St Andrews has taken the top spot in the Times University Guide, beating out Oxford and Cambridge. In fact, Oxford's fallen from fourth to fifth, with Cambridge now in fourth. They've fallen outside the top three for only the second time in the guide's history. That's the latest from Radio News Hub. I'm Frankie Hersine.
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0: Right, quick look at the weather. 27 at the moment. It's going to go up to 28. Lows of 19. Sun will disappear at, or start disappearing, remember, at 7:39. Right, let's have a look. Today, abundant sunshine. Clouding over any time now. Wind speed is 5 mile per hour. It's southerly. And the humidity is 57%. 57%. There you go. That's the news and weather all put together. I'll see you Monday. Have a lovely afternoon. Bill in the chair till 3 o'clock this afternoon with some great tunes. Reminds me of that sweet advert. Tunes! Eh?
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0: It make you breathe more easy, yeah. 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I'll see you Monday.
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0: Mickey in Hollywood, Duran Duran in Rio, or Wham in Heaven. It all adds up to 80s heaven, and you can snatch a slice of it this Saturday afternoon between 4 and 6pm as we go back to the 80s with me, Tony Francis. We'll have the Twin Spin, Tony's 12-inch, and the Child's Choice, as well as 2 hours of great music from the best decade in history, right here on 88.6 Island Radio.
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Good afternoon. You're listening to Bill on Island Radio 88.6. Big thank you to Bobby for another great show. He's back with you Monday, 9 o'clock. In the meantime, we've got nearly 3 hours of great music, thanks, of course, to your wonderful requests. So let's get going. It's nice to be back.

And it's time for the first request. And of course, goes to the lovely Alison. There's a surprise. And just for you, my darling, it is Pete Townsend and Let My Love Open the Door.

Now let's go to our beautiful sister island off Kefalonia and say hello once again to Deborah. Hiya, Deborah. Have a fantastic day just for you. It is Mr. Mister and Broken Wings.

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3: Now let's go to sunny France and say hello to Joanne and Barry. Hello, you too, and particularly Barry, because it's your birthday today. So have an absolutely fantastic day. This one is just for you.

And back we go to Sonny Puth Call. This time we say hello to Mr. Richard Williams. Hello, Richard. And the band Interstellar Boy. Now, their new album is Anvil Sand. Please enjoy Patchouli Girl.

Now let's go to the one and only Oasis Restaurant and Beach Bar and say hello once again to Dennis and of course to all his customers, for all of you. It is Billy Idol and Hot in the City.

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2: Nurses have reported seeing maggots in wounds and cancer patients sweating during chemotherapy. The Royal College of Nursing is calling for more government investment for hospitals to cope in warm weather following a poll of nurses in the UK. Their director is Patricia Marquise.
3: More has to be earmarked to bring them up to standard, current necessary standards with things like air conditioning, fans, cool rooms. It really is important that we start to address the facilities and any new builds that are being considered, really take that into account.
2: The King looks set for another day of controversy after another excerpt from the brother of Princess Diana's new book was serialised. Earl Spencer claims that the then prince sounded like a lottery winner when he rang him after Diana's death. Buckingham Palace responded saying grief can cloud memory. Families have written to Andy Burnham after the deaths of their loved ones involving an online suicide forum. The operator of the forum was fined £950,000 in May by Ofcom, but campaigners warn the group is very much still active and could still be costing lives. Katie Heyman Joyce is from the Molly Rose Foundation, who joined the calls for action.
4: The forum started well over 5 years ago, yet is still accessible to UK users, despite the Online Safety Act coming into force and despite Ofcom's quote-unquote best efforts to tackle this.
2: Meanwhile, an Ofcom spokesperson says we can only take action using the powers we've been given. Two more men have been arrested over the death of a man in West Lothian. A 35-year-old man was found injured in a property in Armadale on Saturday. He later died at the scene. Police say his injuries were consistent with a gunshot wound. Three men, aged 29, 44 and 57, have now been arrested in connection. And the University of St Andrews has taken the top spot in the Times University Guide, beating out Oxford and Cambridge. In fact, Oxford's fallen from fourth to fifth, with Cambridge now in fourth. They've fallen outside the top three for only the second time in the Guide's history. That's the latest from Radio News Hub. I'm Frankie Hessein.
5: 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As AI surges, new global research finds 83% of businesses say its adoption is already outpacing their existing governance capabilities. Here's Sebastian Weir from IBM.
6: We're expecting a 67% increase in spending in AI over the next 2 years, but with the continued gap between governance lagging behind adoption, this is only going to exacerbate the delay in getting value out of AI. We find that really understanding how AI works, what it can do and how it can change is the most effective way of unlocking its benefits. You can find even more from our latest IBV report on
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7: Let's have a little look at the weather, shall we? Our temperature currently 27 Celsius. Humidity is 57. Few clouds here and there. Mainly sunny day. Highs of 28. Sunset will be at 7:40.
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2: 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Now let's say good afternoon to Sue Westhorpe. Hiya, Sue. Have a great day. Just for you, Justin Haywood, Forever Autumn.

Now, let's say good afternoon to Mr. Royston D. Hi, Royston. Have a great day. Just for you, it is Elton John featuring Eric Clapton from the Prince's Trust Rock Gala way back in 1986. It is I'm Still Standing.

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Hello again, you two. Just for you, let's hope I pronounce this correctly. For you, it is Les Lacs du Connemara. 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Connemara. By Michel Sardou. Enjoy.

0: Barry, I think I can honestly say I've never, ever heard anything quite like that. Happy birthday. Vive la France.
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7: Now, if it's your birthday today, many happy returns. Have a fantastic day and a great evening. You also share it with Nigel Clark, Nigel from the band Dodgy. Here they are with Staying Out for the Summer.

Now let's say good afternoon to Charlie Theodosi at Sugarbush in Alaquez. How are you, Charlie? A great place to enjoy your holiday, including karaoke. Karaoke is every Thursday and Saturday from 9 p.m. Just for you today, Alessi Brothers and O'Lorry.

Now, let's say hello to Donna Mills and Phil Wilkinson, who are on our beautiful island off Saguntos. Hello, you two. Have an absolutely wonderful day. I think you're in Silvey, if I'm not mistaken, probably finalising your plans for next year's wedding. So have a wonderful day. Just for you, it is. Let's have a little look. Genesis and Invisible Touch. Enjoy.

we go to the UK, this time to Burnley General Hospital, to Ward 22, where once again we say hello to Andrea, to all the nursing staff, and of course to all of the patients. For all of you, it is Pet Shop Boys, and

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2: The king is enduring a third day of controversy. Princess Diana's brother claims that the then Prince Charles sounded giddy and like a lottery winner after her death in 1997, is the latest claim from Earl Spencer's new book. Buckingham Palace says the king is mindful that grief can colour memory. Next, 20 women have undergone unnecessary treatments at an NHS trust. A review of cases has found hundreds of patients have come to harm during treatment in the breast unit at the County Durham and Darlington Foundation Trust. The trust says it is currently reviewing breast cancer cases between January 2023 and February 2025. The government has been accused of not having a credible plan for the future of British Steel. That's coming from a group of MPs who are warning steel tariffs could drive some firms out of business or move abroad. Here's the Deputy Chair of the Public Accounts Committee, Clive Betts.
3: It's not made it clear precisely what's going to happen to British Steel and what the plan is going forward, and that's what we're asking them to do now as a matter of urgency.
2: A Scottish man detained in India for nearly 9 years has been granted bail. Jagtar Singh Johal from Dumbarton was arrested over terrorism allegations in 2017, but was never actually convicted. His family announced the news, saying it's time to bring him home. Just one in 40 children's yogurts are low in total sugars. Action on Salt and Sugar are warning the marketing of some products makes their sugar content harder to spot. Their spokesperson is Dr. Carter Hashem.
4: Sugar damages the strongest tissue in the human body, and that's our teeth. The most common reason why children are admitted to hospital in the UK is due to tooth extractions.
2: And Trent Alexander-Arnold and Cole Palmer made headline-grabbing England returns as Thomas Tuchel included Alex Scott and Jared Branthwaite in his first squad since the World Cup. That's the latest from Radio News Hub. I'm Tanita Sims.
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7: Let's have a little look at the weather. Our temperature currently 28 Celsius. Humidity is now 57. Few clouds here and there, but a mainly sunny day. Highs of 29. Our sunset will be 7:40.
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Now let's say hello to Doreen, Mike, Katie and James. Katie and James in the UK. Doreen and Mike, I think this is your last day on a beautiful island, and I think you're going tomorrow. Oh, never mind, we'll see you very, very soon. But lovely, it has been lovely to see you both. Just for you, it is Simply Red and Fairground.

Now, let's say hello to Paul Appelongi in Lagana. Hiya, Paul. Have a great day just for you. It's Golden Oldie from Mud. It is Tiger Feet.

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7: Now let's go to Frankfurt in Germany and say hello once again to Albert and Marita. Hello you two, hope you're well. Just for you, it is Lady Gaga and Air Pop. No, it's not, it's Art Pop. 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
1: 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That would be Martha, Carol and Pat, otherwise known, of course, as Lottie, Dottie and Potty. Let's begin with you, Martha. Golden oldie for you. Jerry and the Pacemakers, I'm the One.

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Hello, I hope you're enjoying your day, just for you. It is Johnny Kidd and the Pirates, and Shaking All Over.

Now, once again, if it is your birthday today, many happy returns. Have a fantastic day and a great evening. You also share it with Joanne Catherald, Joanne from Human League. Here they are with Fascination.

Understood. Yes, I'm just a soul whose intentions are good. Now let's say hello to John and Leslie in Bootle in Liverpool. Hello, you two. Have an absolutely wonderful day just for you. It's another Golden Oldie. It's the Monkees and I'm a Believer. Good.

Right, folks, let me tell you about our opener cinema, Mamma Mia, Under the Stars. Probably a couple of more weeks left before they stop it. So get ready for the ultimate summer night out in Sikinthos with the Zanti Fun Train. 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Go to zantifuntrain.gr, that's zantifuntrain.gr, for getting your tickets. Now, that's it for me for today. Thank you for the pleasure of your company. Thank you indeed for all the requests. Thoroughly enjoyed playing them. I'm back with you Sunday between 12 and 3. I should look forward to speaking to you then. I'm going to leave you with Dexy. He's brought his Midnight Runners. We're waiting for Eileen. Again, I can't believe it. Shift yourself, Eileen. I'll speak to you soon. Bye-bye.

0: Now, folks, just before I go completely mad, between 4 and 6, the Island Cruise at Retro Ray hits of the 60s. Between 7 and 9, Mr. Lee Williams. Between 10 and 12, The Essential Mix with Lee Chambers and guests. All of that coming your way. Thank you so much, and I'll speak to you Sunday. Bye-bye.
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Frankie in Hollywood, Duran Duran in Rio, or Wham in Heaven. 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We'll have the Twin Spin, Tony's 12-inch, and the Charles Choice, as well as 2 hours of great music from the best decade ever, right here on 88.6 Island Radio.

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1: Hello, friends. Welcome along the Island Cruise on Island Radio. First hour, as usual, all your cruising favourites back to back. Little bit of rock and roll, little bit of doo-wop, some forgotten 45s. And the second hour will be a 60s top 20. Good one today is from the trophy year. Okay, let's make a start.

0: Three great rockers to kick the program off today. Little Queenie from Chuck Berry. Before that, Freddie Boom Boom Cannon and Palisades Park. That's from 1962. Trying to watch it go round on the turntable. Freddie Cannon, Frederick Pecorello Jr. from Lynn, Massachusetts, born 1936. He was the singer and guitarist with the group The Spindrifts. Was enlisted into the military as a truck driver, during which time he got married. And being inspired by rock and roll, he restarted his musical career when he was demobbed and signed to Swan Records. Several hits followed for him. Kicked off with Wanda Jackson and Let's Have a Party from 1960. She was born in 1937 in Mould, Oklahoma. Known as the King of Rocker, the Queen of Rockabilly, joined a concert tour with Elvis as a country singer, and he encouraged her to sing rockabilly, mentored her in a way. In 1956, she signed with Capitol Records and had several hits. You're listening to the Island Cruise on Island Radio.
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What a great track that one is. Silky smooth voice of Benny King. Stand By Me on the Atlantic record label. Original version of Love of the Common People before that from the Four Preps. And we kicked off with a forgotten 45, It's So Wonderful, from the Raindrops. They were the recording name of Brill Building songwriters Jeff Barry and Ellie Greenwich. This is the Island Cruise on Island Radio on the subject of Brill Building songwriters. Do you remember Barry Mann?

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And when I say dip dip dip dip dip dip, you know I mean it from the bottom of my boogity boogity boogity shoe.

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Tommy Tucker before that. Do you remember that one? That's from 64, High-Heeled Sneakers. Robert Higginbottom was his birth name. Born 1933 in Springfield, Ohio. A singer-songwriter and pianist, had minor recording success. His biggest hit was High-Heeled Sneakers for Checker Records. He left the music industry in the late 60s, a little disoriented. He became an estate agent. Sadly, passed away in 1982, aged only 48, after accidentally inhaling carbon tetrachloride while treating wooden floors in his own home. Sad. And we kicked off with Barry Mann and Who Put the Bump, a bit of a Mickey take on the doo-wop songs of the late 50s, early 60s. Brill building songwriter, born Barry Imberman in Brooklyn, 1939. Along with his songwriting wife, Cynthia Wheel, he wrote many hit songs, including She Say for the Diamonds, Footsteps for Steve Lawrence, I Love How You Love Me, The Paris Sisters, Uptown for the Crystals, We Gotta Get Out of This Place for the Animals. In total, he wrote or co-wrote 635 songs. He received 56 awards, 46 Millionaire Awards for radio plays of his songs over 1 million times each. That's some going. His song, You've Lost That Loving Feeling, co-written with Wheel, was the most played song of the 20th century with over 40

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Go into the break now. When we come back, a great track from Lloyd Price. Stay right there.

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0: Remember Me.
1: John Layton with Johnny Remember Me. What a track that one is, from 1961. Released on the Top Rank record label, it was the first number one for producer Joe Meek and songwriter Jeff Goddard. John Layton was backed on that track by one of two studio bands that Joe Meek employed. One were the Tornadoes, and the other one that backed him and also Mike Berry were called the Outlaws. And among their number was Chas Hodges, later of Chas and Dave, Bobby Graham, Mick Underwood, Richie Blackmore. They were all in the Outlaws, all that went on to greater things. The Five Satins before that in the Still of the Night, and Lloyd Price kicked us off with Stagger Lee. He's from Kenner, Louisiana, born 1933, singer-songwriter and band leader, known as Mr. Personality, all round nice guy. 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

0: Spencer Davis group with Gimme Some Love. Inventures before that, Walk Don't Run, America's answer to the Shadows. Don't know who they really were. I think the Shadows, given a head-to-head, I think the Shadows were knocked spots off them. They're from Tacoma, Washington, and they were formed 1958. Still active today, but with none of the original members, so in name only. I think in cases like that, they should find themselves a new name. If they want to play the old stuff, that's fine. But they were not the originators of the old stuff, were they? Jan and Dean kicked us off. The Little Old Lady from Pasadena. Great hot roddy song, that one. As I said on the opener, the top 20 following the ads at the top of the hour comes from the trophy year of 1966. Some great stuff in there that I hope you're going to enjoy. You certainly can sing along to them. Supremes, Rolling Stones, there's some Elvis, Bobby Darin, Four Seasons, Dave D, Cliff Richard, the whole lot is in there. All the ones you'd expect from 1966.
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Jimmy James before that with The Handyman, and we kicked off with Dion and Lovers Who Wander, staple of the Island Cruise, that one. Okay, so all the top 20 singles are piled up beside me on my little desk here, all ready to go, all ready after the top of the hour. A break to take us there. Helen Shapiro, do you remember this one?

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9: Thank you very much. Welcome back. The Island Cruise Top 20 today from November the 5th in 1966. At number 20, it's the Supremes.

Number 20, Can't Hurry Love from The Supremes. 19, Have You Seen Your Mother, Baby from The Rolling Stones. And 18, A Forgotten 45, I would suggest, from Elvis, All That I Am. At 17, it's Dusty.

Number 17, Dusty Springfield, and All I See Is You. 16, The Who, I'm a Boy. Remember that one? And at 15, from the album Smiley Smile, The Beach Boys and Good Vibrations. Number 14, Cilla Black of Fool Am I.

At number 14, Cilla Black and A Fool Am I. At 13, Bobby Darin, his version of Tim Hardin's If I Were a Carpenter. And at 12, I've Got You Under My Skin from The Four Seasons. Take us into the halfway ad break then. The song at number 11, Manfred Mann and Semi-Detached, Suburban Mr. Jones.

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1: Welcome back. The Island Cruise Top 20, November the 5th in 1966. Into the top 10 at number 10, Cliff and the Shadows, featuring the harmonica of Mr. Jimmy Page.

words mean I am a truthful man from the land of the palm trees. And before dying, I want to share these poems of my soul. My poems are soft green. My poems are also flaming crimson. My poems are like a wounded fawn seeking refuge in the forest. The last verse says, Con los pobres de la tierra. With the poor people of this earth, I want to share my fate. The streams of the mountains

Number 10, Time Drags By from Cliff and the Shadows. Number 9, Bend It, Dave, D-Dozy, Beaky Mick and Titch. And at number 8, The Sandpipers with Guantanamera. Number 7, Herman's Hermits.

That's amusing little song. At number 7, No Milk Today from Herman's Hermit. 6, Paul Jones and High Tide. High Time, I beg your pardon. And at number 5, Winchester Cathedral from the New Vaudeville Band. Number 4 is Distant Drums from Jim Reeves. And at number 3, it's the Troggs.

At number four on today's chart, Distant Drums from Jim Reeves. Number three, I Can't Control Myself from The Troggs. And at number two, The Hollies with Stop, Stop, Stop. Just about completes the Island Cruise for another session, friends. Thank you very much, as always, for your company. Couldn't have done it without you. Don't forget the Island Cruise every Friday between 4 and 6 p.m., 2 to 4 in the UK. And the repeat is on a Tuesday evening between 10 and midnight, 8 to 10 UK. Just ahead then of the number one song, just for me, remains for me to say, whatever you're doing, friends, take care, have fun. And while you're out there having fun, please do it with that smile on your face. Because people will wonder what you've been up to. Number one song across the UK on November the 5th in 1966 comes

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Yes, welcome along to the Lee Williams Show on your favorite station. That was Taylor Swift and her new number one in America, I Knew It, I Knew You. Indeed. Right. We've got 2 hours of some great country music coming up. Now, the next song is making history. It's making history big time. It's Ella Langley. She's number one in the UK pop charts. That means a big deal. And it's the first time there's been a number one country song for many, many years. And in fact, this week, there is 5 country songs in the top 10 of the top pop charts. You've got a couple from Dolly and Kenny. And also, there's another one from Ella Langley. And also, Stella Lefty's there as well. So it's history making, and also Choose in Texas, which is what the song is. I'm sure you guessed that already. She's also beaten the Billboard records in America. It's been there so many weeks. I think it's something like about 38 weeks it's been in the Billboard charts and the country charts. So it's just Ella Langley's year indeed. Anyway, here it is.

Yes, that was Texas boy Cody Widner with Long Brown Bottles. And before that, the history-making Ella Langley with Choosing Texas right here on the Lee Williams Show. Right, lots of music coming up. Here's the new one from Darius Rucker. It comes out this week. It's called I Believe.

I believe, and I do believe, and I understand that in 2 years' time he's going to retire. There you go. I'm sure he'll be back to tour all over the world before he does that. Kenny Whitmore's got a new song out. It's called Woman to Blame.

That's a good song, Sophia Lee Davis. Good album as well. And that's the single Long As I Can. And before that, you heard Kenny Whitmore with Woman to Blame. Now, last week on the program, I played Catherine Britt. And I said there was such a great song, which I haven't been able to find, but I have now, with Elton John. Because Elton John went to tour in Australia. He saw Catherine Britt. He really liked her. And he said, well, let's do a song together. So in 2004, they released this. It didn't do much. It should have done, because it's such a traditional country song. So here they are, Elton John, Catherine Britt, with Elton on piano, Where We Both Say Goodbye.

Would you believe it? We're already halfway through the first hour of the show. Incredible. Anyway, that was Cam Shelton with The Outlaws. And before that, Elton John and Catherine Britt, Where We Both Say Goodbye. I think they should re-release that because with the state of some of the traditional country music coming back, it could do pretty well for both of them. Anyway, it's up to the record company.

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6: Kane Brown has teamed up with Shania Twain. They've got a new single out called Boots, and you'll recognise some of the beginning of it because it's like one of Shania's old songs.
7: Here we go.

That's a new song from Buck McCoy. It's called Here's to You, and it's basically a tribute to Dolly and all of the people that have lost someone special. That's what the lyrics are all about. But that comes out as a single in Europe on the 1st of October. Before that, Kane Brown and Shania Twain with Boots right here on The Lee Williams Show. Well, Drake Milligan's got a new single out. It's called Old Flames, Old Whiskey. It's from his current album, and he's coming to do a UK tour the 17th through the 25th of November. Here he is.

That's another drinking song from Texas, Holly Tucker with Maker's Mark. That's another brand of very famous whiskey, or bourbon, in fact. Drake Milligan before that with Old Flames and Old Whiskey. They do like their drinking songs, these Americans, for sure. Anyway, like I said, he's on tour in November. Right, let's move on with some more music. I think we'll do a chart song now. Jake Owen's got one from 10 years ago and one from 15 years ago, so let's just do one of those now. 15 years ago, number one this week, Barefoot Blue Jean Night.

0: that it wasn't.
1: That was Thelma and James with The Way That It Wasn't. And before that, number one 15 years ago, Jake Owen with Barefoot Blue Jean Night. And in the second hour of the programme, there's another one from 10 years ago, Jake Owen, one of the hit makers of that period. Right, one more song, I think, taking us up to the top of the hour. Lee Bryce and Vince Gill together, Never Meet Your Heroes.

That was Lee Bryce and Vince Gill would never meet your heroes. Well, we're going up to the top of the hour now with a bit of guitar work from Tommy Emmanuel. Do stay tuned for another hour of some great country music on your favourite channel. I'm Lee Williams, and just stay tuned.

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Yes, what a loss to country music. Toby Keith, that was number one 25 years ago, and a song called I'm Just Talking About Tonight. We've got a couple of more chart songs coming up in the programme, but some really, really, really good music. Here's Jackson Dean plus Lacey K. Booth with The Moon and the Wolf.

That's one of the new signings to Broken Bow Records, Lainey Gardner, and a track from her new EP. It's called Say It's Sober. And before that, Jackson Dean and Lacey K. Booth with The Moon and the Wolf right here on The Lee Williams Show. Gabby Barrett's got a new one out. It's called Every Minute of It.

That's a new song from Lonnie Ray. It's called Farm Sure Needs Some Rain. Well, we certainly needed it, and we got some last week. So hopefully the farmers are a lot happier. We don't want to just keep the rain coming as well to keep all those crops growing. And before that, Gabby Barrett, Every Minute of It, right here on The Lee Williams Show. And don't forget, if there's any particular artist you'd like to hear, then do let me know. We'll put it in the programme. You can send an email to your local station. Willie Nelson's done a duet with Pauline Rees. Willie just keeps going, and he's always popping up, helping out different artists. Well, it's a song called Trail of Tears. Hope you like it.

I like that song. It's another Texas boy called Vinny Tovar and a song called Yellow Roses. Before that, Pauline Rees and Willie Nelson, Trail of Tears. Justin Moore's got a new one out. It's called Missing You Night.

That's New Zealand singer Kaylee Bell, who also lives in London now, and a new singer called Me For Me, and she's going to be supporting the Shires on their November tour, so look out for that. Before that, you had Justin Moore with Missing You Night, right here on The Lee Williams Show.

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7: Let's have something. Let's have something spooky now. This is released early for Halloween. It's Lucas Hoag and Spooky Town.

t-shirt, wondering who's gonna kiss who first. You know what I'm talking about. Hey baby, what you doing tonight? It's butterflies and Bud Lights under the stars and on

That's the new single from Smithfield with Tonight Talking. And before that, Jaco and number one 10 years ago with American Country Love Song right here on the Lee Williams Show. Parker McCollum's got a new song out, and it's an acoustic version of Big Old Fancy House.

That's the new release from Flatland Cavalry with Strangers and Angels, plus Parker McCollum before that with Big Old Fancy House. Right, well, it's getting towards the end of the programme, unfortunately. Here's the new one from Mitchell Tenpenny, Ain't My Problem.

Well, that was Mitchell Tenpenny with Ain't My Problem, and we've got one song left, and it's another chart song. This was 1 year ago, Bailey Zimmerman with Luke Coombs and Backup Plan. It has been a CMR Nashville production. I'm Lee Williams, here every week on your favourite channel. If there's any particular song you want to hear, do let your station know. They'll pass it on to me, and we'll put it in the programme. Have a good week.

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0: Frankie in Hollywood, Duran Duran in Rio, or Wham in Heaven. 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